0: Let's check the latest on Slovenia's highways. Careful on the A2 highway. The tunnel Karavanke has been fully closed due to a broken down vehicle towards Ljubljana. Elsewhere across the country, traffic is flowing smoothly. Drive safely. Previdno na gorinski avtocesti predor Karavanke v smeri Ljubljane je popolnoma zaprt zaradi okvare vozila. 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
1: 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Hitrost ubija. Radio SE.

Let's check the latest on Slovenia's highways. The tunnel Karavankem on the A2 highway is still fully closed towards Ljubljana due to a broken down vehicle. Be extra careful there and take a detour if possible. As for across the country, traffic is flowing smoothly. Pravino na gorenjski avtocesti, kjer je zaradi okvare vozila zaprt predor Karavanke v smeri Ljubljane. 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

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That means that traffic on Slovenia's highways and border crossings is currently flowing without any major events. Sporočamo vam, da je predor Karavanke na gorenjski avtocesti v smeri Ljubljane ponovno odprt in normalno prevozen in s tem tudi promet po celotni Sloveniji. 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

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Have a safe drive. Promet po slovenskih cestah ter mejnih prehodih poteka tekoče brez večjih posebnosti, zato sem še naprej srečno in varno pot.

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Have a safe drive. Promet po slovenskih cestah to jutro poteka takoče, brez večjih posebnosti, zato vsem še naprej srečno in varno pot vse do cilja.

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1: And be careful, delays are reported on the A1 highway from Lukovice towards Ljubljana. Expect to lose around 15 minutes there. Also delays on the A1 highway between Vrhnika and Ljubljana. Also delays on the A2 in the south. That's between Beč and Ivančna Gorica towards the capital. Please drive safely.
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0: The most up-to-date traffic info in Slovenia. In foggy conditions, keep a safe distance and stay at safe speeds. Radio SI.

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1: Now, delays are reported on the A1 highway just north of Ljubljana from Krtina towards the capital. Expect to lose around 15 minutes there. Also, some delays on the A2 in the south on sections towards the capital. Expect to lose several minutes there as well. Also, delays near Postojna because of road works in both directions, especially towards Koper. That's around 2 to 5 minutes, and also some increased traffic reported on the A1 highway from Logatec towards Ljubljana. Expect to lose some time there as well. Please drive safely.
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1: Several thousand protesters demanded the resignation of Prime Minister Janez Janša's government. Protesters in Ljubljana also demanded the resignation of Truth MP Boris Mijic, who faces a number of scandals, including unpaid debts and false statements regarding his education. The Netherlands has moved 86 tons of its gold out of the U.S. and Canada to London, citing, quote, increasing geopolitical unrest. The Dutch central bank said the move was, quote, necessary to strengthen its resilience and preparedness. And the U.S. launched the commemorative $1 coin with a portrait of President Donald Trump to celebrate the country's 250th anniversary. This is the first time in 100 years for a living president to appear on U.S. currency. And today's weather, cloudy at first, more sunshine in the afternoon, daily highs range between 26 and 30 degrees, up to around 32 by the coast.
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1: And longer delays are reported on the A1 highway north of Ljubljana. That's from Lukovica towards the capital. Expect to lose around 15 minutes there at least. Also delays reported on the A1 from Vrhnika towards Ljubljana. Also around 15-minute long delays there. Delays also coming from the A2 in the south towards Ljubljana. That's from Grosuplje towards the capital, and also further down from Beach towards the capital as well. Some delays there. Delays also on the A2 in the north on sections from Vodice towards Ljubljana. Please drive safely.
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2: 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Angry Salad, Seagirls, Joko, Nothing But Thieves, The Hives in Duvaj Orkestra v naslednjih 20 minutah za malce jutranjega prebujanja.
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2: And be careful, delays on the A1 highway towards Ljubljana. That's from Lukovica towards the capital. Expect to lose around 20 minutes there. Also be careful, delays on the A1 highway from Vrhnika towards Ljubljana. Delays on the A1 highway from Vrhnika towards Ljubljana as well. And just in also...

0: Bistrica 16, Murska Sobota prav tako 16 stopinj, 15 stopinj Novo mesto, Postojna 16 in 13 stopinj Slovenj Gradec. 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
1: No minuses yet, it's too early for that. We do have some sunshine and also some rainfall, like in the city of Amsterdam, 18 degrees there and light rainfall. Rainy also in Reykjavik, Iceland, where it's only around 7 degrees Celsius. Meanwhile, Paris is mostly sunny with 17 degrees. Berlin is cloudy with 15. London also cloudy with 19 degrees. Budapest is moderately cloudy with 15 degrees. Madrid, sunny skies, 18 degrees there. And in Sarajevo, also sunny skies and 17 degrees Celsius.
2: Poznanje na Erudio. 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
3: Tudi lajta zbo ribnica se ven. 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

0: Protests against the ruling coalition in Ljubljana. I'm Coreb Jurgakijski.
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0: Several thousand protesters demanded the resignation of Prime Minister Janez Janša's government. In Ljubljana's Republic Square, outside Parliament, protesters accused Janša's coalition of dismantling the welfare and public health care systems and corruption. They were also critical of Janša's close ties with Israel. Protesters also demanded the resignation of Truth MP Boris Mijic, who faces a number of scandals, including unpaid debts and false statements regarding his education. The Netherlands has moved 86 tons of its gold out of the U.S. and Canada to London, citing, quote, increasing geopolitical unrest. The Dutch central bank said the move was necessary to strengthen its resilience and preparedness, and that the precious metal can be traded more easily from London in a, quote, crisis situation. The complex operation took several months, but details about how the gold was transported across the Atlantic Ocean have not been revealed. The U.S. launched a commemorative $1 coin with a portrait of President Donald Trump to celebrate the country's 250th anniversary. This is the first time in 100 years for a living president to appear on a U.S. currency. However, the coin will not be in circulation and is only intended as a collector's item. And today's weather, cloudy at first, more sunshine in the afternoon. Daily highs range between 26 and 30 degrees, up to around 32 by the coast.
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0: And be careful, an accident now on the northern Ljubljana ring. That's before Ljubljana Saulja towards Kosese and the west. Be careful there. Increased traffic also north of Ljubljana on the A1 highway. That's from Lukovica towards the capital. Expect to lose around 20 minutes there. Also 15 to 20 minute long delays on the A1 from Vrhnika towards the capital Ljubljana as well. Around a 35 minute long delay on sections of the A2 highway from Brnik towards Ljubljana, so even longer delays there. Also some delays on the A2 in the south between the Beach and Ivančna Gorica towards Ljubljana. Shorter delays, they're only around 5 to 10 minutes long. Also some increased traffic near Postojna because of road works. Please drive safely.
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2: 8 in 4 minute, Rise and Shine, lepo zdrav in dobro jutro. The Rolling Stones, Jealous Lover, Bort Ross, Mark Ronson, Amy Winehouse. Kaj je danes v ospredju in če opazite kaj v prometu, nič 80-80-15. Skupaj z radijem si do cilja.

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1: Be careful. An accident is still causing problems on the northern Ljubljana ring. That's towards Kosice and the west before Ljubljana Saulje. Be careful there. Otherwise, increased traffic with delays also on the A1 highway north of Ljubljana. That's from Lukovica towards the capital. Expect to lose around 25 minutes there. Also around 25-minute long delays on the A2 highway from Brnik towards the capital Ljubljana as well. And then delays also coming from the A1 in the south. That's from Logatec towards Ljubljana. Around 15-minute long delays there.
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0: The most up-to-date traffic info in Slovenia. 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

0: On Friday, September 4th at 8 p.m., Maribor's main square will once again become a ballet stage under the stars.
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1: And be careful, an accident is still causing problems on the northern Ljubljana ring. That's towards Kosice and the west before Ljubljana Saulje. Be careful there. Otherwise, longer delays also on the A1 highway from Lukovica towards the capital. That's around 20 minutes long. Also around 10-minute long delays on the A2 highway from Brnik towards Ljubljana. Delays also on sections from Vrhnika towards the capital. Please drive safely.
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2: Yes, and we'll start off today's press review with Delo, who all is strengthening their presence in Slovenia. The announced opening of an Israeli embassy in Ljubljana is a new step towards rearranging the diplomatic map of Slovenia. The paper takes a look at the foreign embassies in the capital and their activities. The US and China have the biggest embassies, while Serbia's diplomatic mission is now the third largest in Ljubljana. In Melnik, the mayoral race in Ljubljana is heating up. Ljubljana's long-serving mayor Zoran Janković will face a number of opponents this autumn, among them former Prime Minister Anton Rop, the co-leader of the left Luka Mesec, and the head of the Pirate Party Jasmin Feratović. And in Večer, a rebel spirit returns to the streets. The paper checks the pulse of the current protests against Janša's fourth government and the point of political resistance.
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1: Protests against the ruling coalition in Ljubljana. I'm Korab Jurgakijevski.
0: This is Radio SI News. Nine.
1: Several thousand protesters demanded the resignation of Prime Minister Janez Janša's government. In Ljubljana's Republic Square, outside Parliament, protesters accused Janša's coalition of dismantling the welfare and public health care systems and corruption. They were also critical of Janša's close ties with Israel. Protesters also demanded the resignation of Truth MP Boris Mijic, who faces a number of scandals, including unpaid debts and false statements regarding his education. The Netherlands has moved 86 tons of its gold out of the U.S. and Canada to London, citing, quote, increasing geopolitical unrest. The Dutch central bank said the move was necessary to strengthen its resilience and preparedness, and that the precious metal can be traded more easily from London in a, quote, crisis situation. The complex operation took several months, but details about how the gold was transported across the Atlantic Ocean have not been revealed. Thousands of people protested in Spain against the government's handling of the migrant crisis in the Spanish exclave of Ceuta. The protests come after leaked reports that Moroccan security forces allowed the more than 70,000 migrants to cross the border. However, all along, Prime Minister Sanchez has blamed social media disinformation and not Morocco for the sudden influx. Spanish opposition parties accuse Prime Minister Sanchez of abandoning the residents of Ceuta. The U.S. launched a commemorative $1 coin with a portrait of President Donald Trump to celebrate the country's 250th anniversary. This is the first time in 100 years for a living president to appear on a U.S. currency. However, the coin will not be in circulation and is only intended as a collector's item. And today's weather, cloudy at first, more sunshine in the afternoon, daily highs range between 26 and 30 degrees, up to around 32 by the coast.
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1: And longer delays are still reported on the A1 highway north of Ljubljana from Krtina towards Ljubljana. Expect to lose around 20 minutes there. Also some delays on sections from Brnik towards Ljubljana, and also coming from Logatec on the A1 highway towards Ljubljana. Delays also between Unetz and Postojna towards Koper. That's because of road works. Please drive safely.
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1: And be careful, delays are reported on the A1 highway from Cortina towards Ljubljana. That's around 10 minutes long. Also, some delays on parts of the western and southern Ljubljana rings towards the A1 coastal highway. Expect to lose around 10 minutes there as well. Also, some delays near Postojna because of road works in both directions. There is a bit longer towards Koper. Expect to lose 10 minutes there as well. And then also be careful due to a broken down vehicle on the Ljubljana ring. One lane is closed for traffic at the Kozarje intersection. That's coming from Vič towards Brezovica and the A1 in the south. Also, due to a broken down vehicle, some problems on the A1 highway between Gabrik and Senožeče towards Ljubljana.
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2: 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Slovenia Facts. Did you know?
3: Slovenia turned on the lights for the first time in 1883. An electric light, that is. A local baker in the town of Maribor entered the history books when he fired up the country's first electric light bulb outside his family home. It was powered by an electric generator connected to a steam mill. The following year, Postojna got electric light, a feat that helped it become one of the most popular tourist destinations in the country. Slovenia.

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1: Two sailors killed in the Strait of Hormuz. I'm Korab Yirgakiyski.
0: This is Radio SI News. 11.
1: Saudi Arabia says two Filipino sailors died after an Iranian attack on a Saudi-operated oil tanker. The ship was hit north of Oman in the Strait of Hormuz. Another South Korean ship also reported damage. Iran previously said two ships had caught fire after hitting mines while using an unauthorized route through the strait. The incident comes after another round of strikes between the U.S. and Iran. Iran says 18 people were killed and more than 100 injured in the latest U.S. strikes on its territory. The Netherlands has moved 86 tons of its gold out of the U.S. and Canada to London, citing, quote, increasing geopolitical unrest. The Dutch central bank said the move was necessary to strengthen its resilience and preparedness, and that the precious metal can be traded more easily from London in a, quote, crisis situation. The complex operation took several months, but details about how the gold was transported across the Atlantic Ocean have not been revealed. Thousands of people protested in Spain against the government's handling of the migrant crisis in the Spanish exclave of Ceuta. The protests come after leaked reports that Moroccan security forces allowed the more than 70,000 migrants to cross the border. However, all along, Prime Minister Sanchez has blamed social media disinformation and not Morocco for the sudden influx. Spanish opposition parties accused Prime Minister Sanchez of abandoning the residents of Ceuta. And today's weather is mostly sunny with daily highs ranging between 26 and 30 degrees, up to around 32 in the coastal region.
0: Radio SI, traffic update.
1: And be careful, some delays near Postojna because of road works. They're a bit longer towards Koper. Expect to lose around 10 minutes. That's before Postojna towards Koper. Otherwise, delays also on the western and southern Ljubljana rings towards the A1 coastal highway. Expect to lose another 15 to 20 minutes there, getting to Brezovica and the A1 coastal highway. Then also some increased traffic still north of Ljubljana between Domžale and the capital. That's in both directions. And also due to broken down vehicles, some problems on the southern Ljubljana ring near the Kozarje intersection towards Brezovica. Please drive safely.
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3: And hello again, you're on Radio SI, and it's now time to take a look at the cultural events happening in Slovenia tonight. And first off, in Velenje, as part of the Mosaic Summer Festival, tonight performing will be the big band Krško and Stepanka Balkorova, a Czech trumpet player.

That's a concert in Valencia, starting time 8:30 p.m. Moving to the capital in Ljubljana, some jazz fusion awaits, performed by the BDB Trio Band.

0: That's the BDB Trio in Ljubljana tonight at the Proček Bar, starting time 8 p.m. And also tonight in Ljubljana at the Metelkova Alternative Center, performing will be a well-known Slovenian indie rock band, Mašarik.
1: Brat moj, oh, brat moj.
0: That's Mašarik at the Gala Hala at the Metelkova Center in Ljubljana tonight at 8 p.m. And whatever you decide to do tonight, Radio SI wishes you a wonderful time.

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1: Be careful, still some delays on the western and southern Ljubljana rings. That's towards the A1 Coastal Highway and Brezovica. Expect to lose between 15 and 20 minutes there. Otherwise, also delays near Postojna in both directions because of road works. The delays are a bit longer towards Koper. Expect to lose around 10 minutes there. Also, some problems due to a broken down vehicle on the A1 highway. That's before Razdrta towards Ljubljana. And then also between Nanos and Senožeče towards Koper. Please drive safely.
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1: And be careful, an accident now on the A1 highway that's just south of Ljubljana between Brezovica and Dragomer towards Koper. Delays there are reported. Delays also further back on the Ljubljana ring on the western and southern rings towards Brezovica, so expect more delays. They're up to 20 minutes at least. Also some problems on the A1 highway near Postojna because of roadworks. Also delays there. They're longer towards Koper. 10 minutes there. Please drive safely.
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0: 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The left overtaking lane is closed for traffic.
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0: Radio SI Traffic Update.
1: And be careful, increased traffic with delays near Postojna. That's in both directions because of road works, and then also because of an accident before Postojna towards Koper. Around 10-minute long delays in both directions near Postojna. That's on the A1 highway. Otherwise, delays also on the A1 highway north of Ljubljana between Domžale and Ljubljana. That's in both directions. Also increased traffic with delays on the western and southern Ljubljana ring towards the A1 highway, and Brezovica. Expect to lose around 10 minutes there as well. Also, be careful. One lane, the overtaking left lane, is closed for traffic on the A2 highway due to a broken down vehicle between Vishnja Gora and Grosuplje. That's towards Ljubljana. And also reports of an animal on the same highway before Novo Mesto Vzhod towards Croatia. Please drive safely.
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2: The UN warns of coming extreme weather patterns. I'm Korab Yirgakieski.
1: This is Radio SI News at 1.
2: The world has entered a danger zone of extreme weather, warns UN Secretary General Antonio Guterres. According to the latest data from the World Meteorological Organization, the globe will experience the strongest weather extremes in more than 70 years, from this autumn until February next year. Scientists say the impact of the El Niño weather phenomenon will be felt globally, but especially in South America, Southeast Asia, and Australia. Celeste Saoli from the World Meteorological Organization.
3: The WMO update shows that El Niño has strengthened and will continue as a very strong event, even exceptionally strong.
2: El Niño is expected to peak towards the end of the year and result in food shortages and trade disruptions caused by droughts, typhoons, and flooding. Saudi Arabia says two Filipino sailors died after an Iranian attack on a Saudi-operated oil tanker. The ship was hit north of Oman in the Strait of Hormuz. Another South Korean ship also reported damage. Iran previously said two ships had caught fire after hitting mines while using an unauthorized route through the strait. The incident comes after another round of strikes between the U.S. and Iran. Iran says 18 people were killed and more than 100 injured in the latest U.S. strikes on its territory. Thousands of people protested in Spain against the government's handling of the migrant crisis in the Spanish exclave of Ceuta. The protests come after leaked reports that Moroccan security forces allowed the more than 70,000 migrants to cross the border. However, all along, Prime Minister Sanchez has blamed social media disinformation and not Morocco for the sudden influx. Spanish opposition parties accuse Prime Minister Sanchez of abandoning the residents of Ceuta. And today's weather is mostly sunny with daily highs ranging between 26 and 30 degrees, up to around 32 in the coastal region.
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2: And be careful, reports of an animal on the A2 in the south, that's towards Croatia before Novo Mesto Vzhod. Be careful there. Otherwise, delays on the western and southern Ljubljana rings towards the A1 coastal highway and Koper, expect to lose around 10 minutes there. Delays and also onwards through Brezovica towards Vrhnika. Also delays on the A1 in the opposite direction from Logatec towards Brezovica and Ljubljana. Expect to lose around 15 minutes there. Delays also because of road works on the A1 near Postojna in both directions. Expect to lose between 10 and 15 minutes there. And also shorter delays on the A1 highway between Ljubljana and Domžale. That's also in both directions.
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4: Če smo že na cestah, tudi cena bencina v Nemčiji je trenutno rekordno visoka, in sicer 2,215 evra na liter, s čimer so tudi presegli rekord izpred 4 let po napadu Rusije na Ukrajino. 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
1: Ladies and gentlemen, I forgot my favorite man sitting over there. His name is
2: Mr. Doubleina, Mr. Bob Doubleina. Mr. Doubleina, Mr. Bob Doubleina.

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1: Careful on the A2 highway. There is an animal on the roadway before Novo Mesto Shot in the direction of Croatia. A broken down vehicle is also obstructing traffic between Beč and Ivančna Gorica in the direction of Ljubljana. And one also broke down on the right lane of the A2 highway before Višnja Gora in the direction of Croatia, so be extremely careful there. We also have delays on Ljubljana's western and southern rings from Beč and Brdo in the direction of the coastal part of the A1, where the congestion then continues all the way to Dragomir. Expect to lose about 10 minutes there. Also some heavy traffic in the direction of Ljubljana between Vrhnika and Brezovica, as well as between Logatec and the entry Vrhnika. You lose about 10 minutes there. A bit further down towards Koper, there is a 10-minute delay between Unec and the entry Postojna, and some delays also between Razdrto and Unec in the direction of Ljubljana. You lose about 10 minutes there. We also have delays reported on the roads Šmarje-Koper, Lucija-Strunjan and Lesce-Bled in both directions.
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1: Careful, there is a broken down vehicle obstructing traffic on the right lane of the A2 highway. The right lane is also closed between Grosuplje Oshod and Vishnja Gora. If you're driving in the direction of Croatia, be extremely careful there. Still some delays on the A2 between Grosuplje Oshod and Vishnja Gora in the direction of Croatia. Delays also on the A1 between Ljubljana and Šentjakob in the direction of Celje, as well as between Domžale and Šentjakob in the direction of Ljubljana. On the coastal part of the A1, there is some heavy traffic actually starting already on Ljubljana Southern and Western Ring. So that's right before the interchange Kozarje. Continuing on the coastal part of the A1 in the direction of Koper all the way to the entry Dragomir, you'll lose a couple of minutes there. In the direction of Ljubljana, there's a 15-minute delay between Logatec and Brezovica. Some heavy traffic also between Unec and the rest stop Lom, and an additional 10-minute delay in the direction of Ljubljana between Razdarto and Raubar Komanda. If you're headed in the direction of Koper, as mentioned, expect to lose a couple of minutes right outside of Ljubljana, and an additional 10 minutes between Unec and the entry Postojna. Some delays are also reported on the road between Lesce and Bled in both directions.
2: Previdno kvar vozila imamo na Dolinski avtocesti zaradi tega zaprt vozni pas med Grosupljem vzhod in Vishnjo Goro proti Hrvaški. 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

0: On Friday, September 4th at 8 p.m., Maribor's main square will once again become a ballet stage under the stars.
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1: Heavy traffic is reported on Ljubljana's western and southern ring in the direction from Koseza and Vičin towards the coastal part of the A1, where the congestion then continues all the way to the entry. Dragomir, you lose a couple of minutes there. In the other direction, so towards Ljubljana, there's a 5-minute delay between Vrhnika and Brezovica. Also some delays between Logatec and Vrhnika in the direction of Ljubljana, and between Unec and the rest stop Lom. Again, if you're headed in the direction of Ljubljana, there's a 15-minute delay between Razdrto and Unec, and in the other direction, so towards Koper, there is a 10-minute delay between Unec and the entry Postojna. On the A2, some delays are reported between Grosuplje Vzhod and the entry Višnja Gora in the direction of Novo Mesto. Then on the main regional road between Lesce and Bled, heavy traffic is reported in both directions.
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0: 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Osnovna šola. 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
1: We're starting the day in the beautiful coastal town of Lucija today. And with us now is a cute couple of two boys. And would you care to introduce yourselves a little bit?
2: My name is Nemanja, and my hobby is playing basketball.
1: Do you train basketball, like in your free time? Are you a member of a club?
2: Yes.
1: Have you won any trophies in the past?
2: Last year we were fourth in Slovenia.
1: Wow. Do you continue to do that once you grow older?
2: Yes.
1: Okay, I think we can move to your classmate.
3: My name is Elmar. I train kickboxing and football, and that's it.
1: What made you start training kickboxing? Why kickboxing?
3: Self-protect.
1: Do you feel more safe now once you know some moves?
3: No more safe, but it's good to know, like when you have competition or...
1: I think we can start off. The class is really big today.
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2: We use that thing to wipe ourselves.
3: We can dry our hands with it.
2: It can be in different shapes and sizes.
3: We use it after practice.
2: The purpose of that thing is to dry our bodies.
3: You can lay on it on the beach.
2: Everyone has it at home.
3: Lay on it on the beach.
2: Everyone has it at home.
3: We keep it in the closet, in the bathroom,

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1: Heavy traffic is reported on Ljubljana's western and southern ring in the direction of the coastal part of the A1, where the congestion continues all the way to Dragomir. You'll lose a couple of minutes there. A bit further down the coastal part of the A1, also towards Skopje, a 10-minute delay between Unetz and the entry Postojna. Then in the direction of Ljubljana, some heavy traffic between Razdarta and Drobar Komanda, also between Vrhnika and the entry Brezovica. You'll lose about 15 minutes there. Delays on the A2 are reported in the direction of Croatia between Višnja Gora and Beach. We also have some heavy traffic around Zadobrova and then continuing on the A1 highway all the way to Domžale. Expect congestion in both directions there and heavy traffic on the road between Lisce and Bled.
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1: This has been Slovenia's hottest and driest summer on record. Good afternoon, I'm Tatjana Milovanovic.
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1: Slovenia has just had its hottest summer since records began, with average temperatures nearly 3 degrees above the long-term norm. Two extended heat waves pushed temperatures as high as 40 degrees, and August alone was the warmest month ever recorded in the country. Rainfall was patchy too. The west saw close to normal levels, while the southeast had its driest summer on record, hitting farmers hard. Hydrologist Janis Polajnar says groundwater levels could return to normal by year's end, but only if autumn brings the usual amount of rain.
2: Ocenjujemo, da bi neko tako običajno jesensko deževje lahko dvignilo nivoje podzemnih voda na običajno raven nekje do konca tega leta, če seveda bo to deževje tudi takšno, kot je običajno za jesen.
1: The World Meteorological Organization says this year's El Niño could become the strongest on record. Its head, Celeste Saulo, says the scale of what forecasters are seeing is unprecedented.
3: These forecasts show an exceptionally high likelihood of nearly 100% that El Niño will persist through to February 2027. Nearly 100%. This is the first time that we expressed such a degree of certainty.
1: Sea temperatures in the Pacific are already more than 2 degrees above normal, with the event expected to peak later this year and its effects lasting into 2027. Forecasters warn it could bring drought to Southeast Asia and heavier rain and flooding to places like Brazil and East Africa, with officials in affected regions stressing preparation over panic. Slovenia's Metrology Office has confirmed 3 highway sections are now cleared to use average speed camera readings in traffic offense proceedings. The approved stretches are Logatec-Vrhnika, Ljubljana-Brod-Vodice, and Grosuplje-Ivančna Gorica. These systems track a vehicle's average speed over a stretch of road, rather than at a single point, to encourage drivers to stick to limits throughout. A 4th planned camera on the Podmil-Ločica section is going through certification after modifications were made to the equipment. The afternoon will be sunny with some clouds. Daytime highs will range from 26 to 30 and up to 32 degrees Celsius in western Slovenia.
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1: Careful on the A1 highway, there's a tire on the roadway in the direction of Ljubljana in the tunnel Trojane, so be very careful there. On the coastal part of the A1, there's a broken down vehicle between Unetz and Rauberkomanda in the direction of Koper. Because of this, the overtaking lane is closed. Heavy traffic is also reported on the coastal part of the A1, starting actually on Ljubljana's western and southern ring, and then continuing on to the coastal part of the A1 in the direction of Koper. Expect delays between the interchange Kozaria and the entry Dragomir, then again between Unetz and the rest of Studenets. A 10-minute delay is reported there. In the other direction, so towards Ljubljana, some heavy traffic between Studenets and Unetz, then again between Unetz and the entry Brezovica. Expect to lose a couple of minutes there, actually about 20, due to congestion that has formed on several sections there. On the A1, there's heavy traffic around the interchange Zadobrova, and then continuing on to the A1 highway all the way to Ljubljana Šentja Domžale. Congestion is reported in both directions there. Heavy traffic on the A2 between Višnja Gora and the entry Ivančna Gorica in the direction of Novo Mesto, as well as on the road between Lesce and Bled.
4: Previdno na Primorski avtocesti zaradi okvare vozila je med Uncem in Rauberkomando proti Kopru zaprt prehitevalni pas. 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
1: Careful on the A1, there's a tire on the roadway in the tunnel Trojana in the direction of Ljubljana. On the coastal part of the A1, there's a broken down vehicle between Unec and Draubar Komanda in the direction of Koper. The overtaking lane is closed there, so be careful. Heavy traffic is reported on the coastal part of the A1 on several sections between Ljubljana and Dragomir in the direction of Koper, as well as between Unec and Postojna. In the other direction, there's heavy traffic on several sections between Unec and Brezovica in the direction of Ljubljana. Delays are actually reported already on Ljubljana's western ring, as well as the southern ring in the direction of the coastal part of the A1. Some heavy traffic also on Ljubljana's eastern ring. There is a 10-minute delay in the direction of the interchange Zadobrova, where the congestion then continues in the direction of Maribor all the way to Ljubljana-Šentjakob. You'll lose about 10 minutes there. Some heavy traffic also in the other direction between Domžale and Ljubljana-Šentjakob. On the A2 highway, there was some heavy traffic, actually still is, between Ivančna Gorica and the entry beach in the direction of Novo Mesto, and delays also on the road between Lesce and Bled in both directions.
2: S prometno informacijskega centra pa se zdaj oglaša Nina Mesarič. 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
1: Careful on the coastal part of the A1 due to a broken down vehicle. The overtaking lane is closed between Unac and Dráborkomanda in the direction of Koper. Due to the afternoon rush hour, heavy traffic is reported in and around major towns and city centers, especially in and around Ljubljana. Expect delays on Ljubljana's western ring in the direction of the coastal part of the A1, where the congestion then continues all the way to Dragomir. Heavy traffic is actually reported between Ljubljana and Dragomir, as we mentioned, in the direction of Koper, as well as between Unac and Postojna in the direction of Koper. You'll lose about 10 minutes there. Heavy traffic also between Unac and Brezovica in the direction of Ljubljana on several sections. On the A1, some heavy traffic is reported between Ljubljana and Šentjakob in the direction of Maribor, and between Domžale and Šentjakob in the direction of Ljubljana. Delays also on the A2 between before the entry Ivančna Gorica in the direction of Novo Mesto, and on the road between Lesce and Bled.
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2: Welcome to Slovenia. 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
3: Israel.
2: Okay, where from?
3: We're specifically from the center of Israel.
2: And your names are?
3: Kobe, Sivan, Shaili, Hili, and Libby.
2: Okay, whole family. You guys first time in Slovenia?
3: Yeah, first time.
2: And how do you like it so far?
3: This is a great place. We like the view, we like the colors, we like the green. I think that is like, I don't know, like at least 100 greens that we've seen here in the trees. So,
2: anything to add?
4: No.
2: That's it. Okay. Okay, so we have five questions about Slovenia, ABC options. If you think you know the answer, you can make a sound. You're competing against each other. So Kobe versus Sivan in a way.
5: Kobe, you will get the bell.
2: Kobe has the bell.
5: And you will get the rattle. Shall I start?
2: You can start.
5: Okay.
2: Yeah.
6: Question number one.
5: One of Slovenia's most popular tourist attractions is the Vintgar Gorge near Bled. It's famous for its beautiful rapids, emerald waters, and spectacular 16-meter either bridge, swimming pool, or waterfall.
2: Uh-huh.
4: Waterfall.
2: Yes, correct. 1 point for you. Did you visit the gorge?
3: Yeah. The 5.6 or 7 kilometers, the whole trip. Look, a 2 years old did it, so...
2: And they did it. Nice to hear that. Okay, 1-0. Next question.
6: Question number two.
2: Melania Knaus was born in 1970 in Novo Mesto and was raised in the town of Sevnica. As a young model, she traveled across Europe, eventually moving to the U.S. to get married. Today, she's better known as A. Melania Bush, Melania Obama, or Melania Trump?
4: Melania Trump.
2: Yes.
3: That's a question for her. I can't answer those.
2: Okay, correct. And today she's the first lady of the U.S. Yeah.
5: The next question can either decide the game already or you will catch up, okay? So.
3: If it's a famous question, I'm already lost.
5: No, it's not.
6: Question number three.
5: In the middle of Lake Bled, there's an island, which is also a popular wedding location. Tradition says that for a long and happy marriage, the groom must A. either throw his bride in the lake, B. dance in his underwear around the bride, or C. carry his bride up the 99 steps that lead to the church. What does he have to do?
3: Three.
2: Which was?
3: Three. Carry the bride 99 steps.
2: Okay. Yes, correct.
5: 2-1 now.
2: Well, luckily, tradition says that the groom does not have to carry the bride down the stairs. Okay, 2-1, next question.
6: Question number four.
2: Slovenia has more than 10,000 caves across the country. But among the many caves, how many are official tourist caves open to visitors year-round? A, 10... B, 22, or C, 100? So how many are...
3: I'll go with A.
2: Why? 10.
3: Yeah, with 10. Why? Because I think this is what we saw.
2: Okay, no, you're not right.
5: So you can still decide the match for you. Is it either 22 or 100 caves?
4: 22.
5: That's
2: correct. Yes, and you're the winner. Congratulations.
3: Thank you very much. That was not fair. The person, not a chance.
2: Well, hope you learned something. You had some fun. You get a prize from the Bled Castle.
5: It's,
2: I think it's 2 coffees and 2 cakes at the cafe downstairs. So you can sit down and spend some more time here at Bled Castle.
3: Thank you very much.
2: Thank you, guys.
1: 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The Do You Feel Slovenia Quiz Show. 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
1: Careful on the coastal part of the A1. There's an object on the roadway before the rest stop around in the direction of Ljubljana. We also have some delays on the coastal part of the A1 in the direction of Koper. Expect to lose a couple of minutes between Ljubljana and Dragomir. And then there's also some slow-moving traffic on several sections between Unetz and Brezovica. On the A1, delays are reported between Ljubljana and Sv. Jakob in the direction of Maribor, and also some delays between Domžale and Sv. Jakob in the direction of Ljubljana. Heavy traffic is also reported on Ljubljana's western and southern ring in the direction of the coastal part of the A1, and delays on Ljubljana's eastern ring also in the direction of the interchanges at Dobrova. You'll lose about 15 minutes there. And heavy traffic in both directions on the road between Lista and Bled.
2: Previdno na Primorski avtocesti predmet imamo, in sicer pred počivališčem Ravne proti Ljubljani, na Ljubljanski južni in pa zahodni voznici tudi zastoji zaradi popadanske prometne kolice. 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

0: Ja, neprecenljiv košček glasbene zgodovine Space Oddity z konca 60-ih, z tistega bolj zgodnjega obdobja ustvarjanja Davida Bowieja. 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
1: 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Today's fresh cut. American singer-songwriter Phoebe Bridgers returns after 6 years with her third solo album, Lost Weekend, featuring the single I Can't Wait. The album offers a more personal and musically diverse look into her world, blending indie rock, folk, and atmospheric elements. Bridgers wrote most of the songs alone, often while staying in hotel rooms, returning to the way she wrote music as a teenager. With its signature melancholic atmosphere and intimate vocals, I Can't Wait is today's Fresh Cut.

0: Zlati korak Zlatarne Celje. 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Zlatikorak.si.
1: On Friday, September 4th at 8 p.m., Maribor's main square will once again become a ballet stage under the stars.
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1: UN warns El Niño could be the strongest ever recorded. Good afternoon, I'm Tatiana Milovanovic.
0: This is Radio SI News. Five.
1: The World Meteorological Organization says this year's El Niño could become the strongest on record. Its head, Celeste Saulo, says the scale of what forecasters are seeing is unprecedented.
2: These forecasts show an exceptionally high likelihood of nearly 100% that El Niño will persist through to February 2027. Nearly 100%. This is the first time that we expressed such a degree of certainty.
1: Sea temperatures in the Pacific are already more than 2 degrees above normal, with the event expected to peak later this year and its effects lasting into 2027. Forecasters warn it could bring drought to Southeast Asia and heavier rain and flooding to places like Brazil and East Africa, with officials in affected regions stressing preparation over panic. A thick toxic haze from weeks of wildfires in Indonesia is now spreading across Malaysia, Singapore, and the Philippines. Pollution levels in some areas are more than 15 times what the World Health Organization considers safe. Indonesia's health ministry has recorded over 50,000 related respiratory illnesses since July, many in young children. Officials warn the fires, fueled by a powerful El Niño, could get worse before easing next month. Slovenia's Metrology Office has confirmed three highway sections are now cleared to use average speed camera readings in traffic offense proceedings. The approved stretches are Logatec-Vrhnika, Ljubljana-Brod-Vodice, and Grosuplje-Ivančna Gorica. These systems track a vehicle's average speed over a stretch of road, rather than at a single point, to encourage drivers to stick to limits throughout. A fourth planned camera on the Podmil-Ločica section is going through certification after modifications were made to the equipment. The afternoon will be sunny with some clouds. Daytime highs will range from 26 to 30 and up to 32 degrees Celsius in western Slovenia.
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1: Careful on the coastal part of the A1 if you're driving in the direction of Ljubljana. There's an object on the roadway before the rest stop Raune. Delays are also reported in the direction of Ljubljana on several sections between Unic and Brezovica. Expect to lose up to 20 minutes there. Then if you're headed from Ljubljana towards Skopje, congestion is already reported on Ljubljana's western and southern ring in the direction of the coastal part of the A1, where the congestion then continues all the way to Dragomir. You'll also lose a couple of minutes there. Heavy traffic on Ljubljana's eastern ring, a 10-minute delay between Ljubljana Bizovica and the interchanges at Dobrova, and then the congestion continues on the A1 all the way to Ljubljana Šentjakob in the direction of Celje. Heavy traffic is also reported on the road between Lesce and Bled.
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1: There's been an accident on Ljubljana's eastern ring between Bizovik and Ljubljana Vzhod. Two lanes are closed there. Traffic is flowing on one lane only and a tailback of traffic is forming. So expect to lose about 5 to 10 minutes to reach Zadobrova. Then the congestion continues on the A1 all the way to Domžale. Some heavy traffic is also reported in the direction of Ljubljana. Careful on the coastal part of the A1. There's an object on the roadway before the rest stop Raune in the direction of Ljubljana. Then delays between Ljubljana and Dragomir in the direction of Koper, as well as between Unec and Brezovica in the direction of Ljubljana, where you'll also lose about 10 to 15 minutes. On the A1, we mentioned before, some heavy traffic between Ljubljana and Šentjakob in both directions. On the road Lesce Bled, heavy traffic is reported also in both directions.
2: Na vzhodni ljubljanski obvoznici imamo še zmeraj prometno nesrečo, ki ovira promet med Bizovikom in priključkom Ljubljana vzhod proti Zadobrovi. 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
1: An accident is still causing some trouble on Ljubljana's eastern ring. Because of it, two lanes are closed between Bizovik and the entry Ljubljana Vzhod in the direction of Zadobrova and the A1. Traffic is therefore flowing on one lane only and a tailback of traffic is forming, so expect to lose about 10 minutes if you're headed in the direction of Zadobrova. Then continuing on the A1, the heavy traffic continues all the way to Ljubljana-Šentjakob. Some heavy traffic is also reported in the other direction there. On the coastal part of the A1, be careful if you're driving in the direction of Ljubljana. There's an object on the roadway before the rest stop, Raune. On the coastal part of the A1, we also have delays in the direction of Koper between Ljubljana and Dragomir. And then in the direction of Ljubljana, there's some slow-moving traffic on several sections between Unec and Brezovica. Delays are also reported on the road between Lisce and Bled.
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1: Careful on the coastal part of the A1. There's an object on the roadway between the tunnel Kastilec and the rest stop around in the direction of Ljubljana. A bit further up towards Ljubljana, there's a 10-minute delay between Vrhnika and the entry Dragomir. Careful on Ljubljana's eastern ring. A traffic accident occurred before the entry Ljubljana Vzhod. Two lanes are closed there and traffic is flowing on one lane only. Congestion is reported. Expect to lose about 10 minutes if you're headed in the direction of Zadobrova. And then also at the start of the A1, there is some heavy traffic between Ljubljana and Šentjakob in the direction of Celje. Delays are also reported on the road Lisce Bled in both directions.
2: Še zmeraj imamo prometno nesrečo na ljubljanski vzhodni obvoznici, previdno med Bizovikom in priključkom Ljubljana vzhod proti Zadobrovi. 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
1: Due to a traffic accident that occurred on Ljubljana's eastern ring, two lanes are closed between Bizovica and the entry Ljubljana Shod. A tailback of traffic is reported there, so expect to lose about 10 minutes between Ljubljana Bizovica and the entry Ljubljana Shod. And good news, they've cleared away the accident. However, the tailback of traffic remains there. Some heavy traffic is also reported between Ljubljana and Domžale in the direction of Celje, and heavy traffic also on several sections of the coastal highway between Logatec and Ljubljana.
2: Dobra novica, na vzhodni ljubljanski obvoznici so odstranili posledice prometne nesreče pri Bizoviku, zastoj še zmeraj ostaja. 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
1: 20-year-old Omerzil makes history with Vuelta stage win. Good evening, I'm Tatiana Milovanovic.
0: This is Radio SI News.
1: Jakob Omerzil has won the 12th stage of the Vuelta a España. The 20-year-old Slovenian attacked on the final climb and rode alone for the last 11.7 kilometers. He thus became the youngest Slovenian stage winner in a Grand Tour. Omerzil also moved from 10th to 6th overall, while Primož Roglič lost another 27 seconds to race leader Enrique Mas. Slovenia's Metrology Office has confirmed three highway sections are now cleared to use average speed camera readings in traffic offense proceedings. The approved stretches are Logatec-Vrhnika, Ljubljana-Brod-Vodice, and Grosuplje-Ivančna Gorica. These systems track a vehicle's average speed over a stretch of road, rather than at a single point, to encourage drivers to stick to limits throughout. A fourth planned camera on the Podmil-Lučica section is still going through certification after modifications were made to the equipment. The Netherlands has moved 86 tons of its gold out of the US and Canada to London, citing increasing geopolitical unrest. Korab Jurga Kieski has the details.
2: The Dutch central bank said the move was necessary to strengthen its resilience and preparedness, and that the precious metal can be traded more easily from London in a, quote, crisis situation. The complex operation took several months, but details about how the gold was transported across the Atlantic Ocean have not been revealed.
1: Women's rights pioneer and journalist Gloria Steinem has died at her New York home at the age of 92. Her foundation says she passed away peacefully, surrounded by loved ones. Steinem co-founded Ms. Magazine and spent decades campaigning for reproductive rights, equal pay, and same-sex marriage. She lived to see both the 1973 Roe v. Wade ruling she'd fought for and its later reversal by the Supreme Court. Skies will cloud over across central Slovenia tonight. Friday will be mostly sunny. Morning temperature lows will be from 11 to 18. Daytime highs from 27 to 33 degrees Celsius.
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1: Heavy traffic is reported on the coastal part of the A1 between Logatec and Ljubljana on several sections. Otherwise, no major problems on Slovenian highways at the moment.
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1: Good evening, it's 18 minutes past 7 p.m. Turning to traffic, well, we have an accident to report of. It occurred on the H4 expressway that's from Italy in direction of Razdrto. Be careful at Šempeter. Also in Slovenia, traffic is flowing smoothly. Previdno, zgodila se prometna nesreča na Vipavski hitri cesti, je na uvozu Šempeter proti Razdrtemu promet oviran. 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

Good evening, it's 17 minutes to 8 p.m. Turning to traffic, well, we currently have an accident reported on the H4 expressway, and that's from Italy in direction of Razdorto. Be careful at Šempeter. Elsewhere in the country, traffic is flowing smoothly. Prvi dnevi palski hitri cesti, prometne nesreče ovira promet na vozu Šempeter proti Razdrtemu. Drugod po državi promet poteka tekoče.

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1: Good evening, it's 16 minutes past 8 p.m. Turning to traffic, we still have an accident reported on the H4 expressway, and that's from Italy in direction of inland at the junction Schempeter. Also, do be careful, we have a broken down vehicle reported on the A1 coastal highway from Ljubljana in direction of Koper. Just be careful before Logatec, the slow lane is closed there. 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
1: American singer-songwriter Phoebe Bridgers returns after 6 years with her third solo album, Lost Weekend, featuring the single I Can't Wait. The album offers a more personal and musically diverse look into her world, blending indie rock, folk, and atmospheric elements. Bridgers wrote most of the songs alone, often while staying in hotel rooms, returning to the way she wrote music as a teenager. With its signature melancholic atmosphere and intimate vocals, I Can't Wait is today's Fresh Cut.

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1: Good evening, it's 14 minutes to 9 p.m. Turning to traffic, well, be extremely careful. We have a pedestrian walking, and that's on the A2 from Ljubljana towards Austria. Be careful in the tunnel, Šentvid, a pedestrian walking there. Also, an accident reported on the H4, and that's from Italy towards inland at the junction Šempeter, and a broken down vehicle on the A1 coastal highway from Ljubljana towards Koper. Be careful at Logatec. The slow lane is closed there. 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
1: 20-year-old Slovenian Jakobo Mrzel has won the 12th stage of the Vuelta a España. He attacked on the final climb and rode alone for the last 11.7 kilometers. The victory makes him the youngest Slovenian stage winner in a Grand Tour. Mrzel has also climbed from 10th to 6th overall, while Primož Roglič lost another 27 seconds to race leader Enrique Mas. Slovenia has just recorded its hottest summer since records began. Average temperatures were almost 3 degrees above normal, with two major heat waves and temperatures reaching 40 degrees. August was the hottest month ever recorded. The southeast also had its driest summer on record, putting pressure on farmers and groundwater supplies. The World Meteorological Organization says this year's El Niño could become the strongest ever recorded. Forecasters say there is almost a 100% chance that the weather pattern will continue into February. Pacific Ocean temperatures are already more than 2 degrees above normal. El Niño could bring drought to parts of Asia and heavier rain and flooding elsewhere. Slovenia's registered unemployment fell slightly in August. There were about 43,200 people registered as unemployed at the end of the month, 2.4% fewer than a year before. More than half of those leaving the register in August found jobs. Employers have reported more than 104,000 job vacancies so far this year. Skies will cloud over across central Slovenia tonight. Friday will be mostly sunny. Morning temperature lows will be from 11 to 18. Daytime highs from 27 to 33 degrees Celsius.

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1: Good evening, it's 15 minutes past 9 p.m. Turning to traffic, well, we still have an accident reported on the H4, and that's from Italy towards Razdrto. Be careful at Šempeter, as when the country traffic is flowing smoothly. Na Vipavski hitri cesti ostaja zaradi prometa nesreče promet oviran na izvozu Šempeter proti Razdrtemu, drugod po državi promet poteka tekoče.
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1: A special report.
2: Slomskomlin dates back to 1905. It ground flour for nearly a century. Then it stopped. And for the next 50, it just stood there, on the bank of the Štaunica River, in a village called Raskrižje. Windows gone, walls crumbling, roof slowly giving in. The municipality tried to save it. They sold it to a British businessman who promised a restaurant. But life intervened. Illness in the family and the death of his wife. He ran out of time.
3: So, as we walk around, we have to be careful. We still haven't finished many of the parts. This mill was obviously, originally, was a water mill.
2: But by the time Paul Watkin arrived, the mill had been waiting for someone for years. He had spent about as long looking for somewhere to belong. Paul grew up on the North Yorkshire moors, 15 children in his school, a dog that waited for him at the gate. He left at 12.
3: I basically didn't go to school after 12. I just kind of opted out and played pool. I just had no interest in the normal. I never have had. I never got it. I would have been called autistic or ABDHD, HGV or something.
2: He worked as a builder, Germany, 1995, when the wall came down. Three tours, saving money, came back, bought a house. And then, one Saturday on a roof in Peterborough, a shoelace caught on a nail he hadn't yet hammered in.
3: I can feel it now, just the empty space and the 2 or 3 seconds of, and then you're going, and that's it. And it's sod's law, we call it. You fall directly on the concrete that you'd actually laid yourself. And my hand was bent backwards. So I got in the car and I drove with just my one hand to the hospital.
2: At the hospital, the doctor said, no more building. He went home, bought a computer, first one he'd ever owned, turned it on.
3: It was Yahoo. And it was just reclam advertisements for Slovenia, and I couldn't even say it. And I just looked at the beauty of these. It was all about houses for sale. And I thought, how much? Really?
2: 12 weeks later, on his father's 70th birthday, he told the family.
3: I said, by the way, I'm going to Slovenia tomorrow. And that's, I've told you. And they said, for a holiday. And I said, no, I'm going to live there. A van, a Volkswagen, second hand, which I bought the day before, put whatever I could from my house and just drove to Slovenia. Never been here, never seen it, never heard of it.
2: He drove all the way across Europe with his wrist still in plaster.
3: All the way with a manual just crossing over my hand. It was probably slightly illegal.
2: More about Paul and his mill after the break.
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2: The mill that Paul Watkin found was not just any ruin. The mill dates back to 1905. Between 1905 and 1937, it was home to the family of Anton Slomšek, the great-nephew of Blessed Anton Martin Slomšek, one of Slovenia's most revered religious figures. Beneath the floor, a centrifugal turbine drove a shaft that ran the entire operation. Fully automatic, one man could run it. It ground flour until 1977. Then it stopped. Paul ended up in Krapje, with a dilapidated house, no language, and no contacts. He says Branko, the local tavern owner, adopted him.
3: He couldn't speak a word of English, I couldn't speak a word of Slovene, so it was very quiet in the car. He took me out every morning to meet people, and I used to be in the wheelbarrow at 10 o'clock in the morning, asleep, drunk. He was a great person, but he taught me the wrong side of Slovenia. I'd like to mention Branko because he's special to me.
2: He started cycling. And one day,
3: I pumped up the tyres in a bike that was in my old barn, and I went for a ride, and I came past the mill. I saw holes in the roof, so I came and I repaired the roof with the plastic corrugated sheet, which was on the front of the mill. Then I, by chance, guided the owner of the mill's son on a fishing holiday. And when we passed the mill, I said, some English idiot bought this mill and did nothing with it. I get a telephone call. I'm the idiot from the mill. I said, I'm sorry about that.
2: It was Lyndon Edward, who became one of Paul's closest friends. And then he gave Paul 50% of the old mill and gifted him the old house, which now serves as his home and apartment for tourists.
3: He never lost the passion for the mill, but never had the time and decided maybe I was the person.
2: What followed was 8 years of work, alone, almost always without money. Furniture donated on local radio, legs missing, repaired and painted, 22 second-hand radiators, a plumbing system learned on YouTube.
3: I lived in one room in this mill with a little fire, the only room with windows, and people would feed me, or Robbie and Yasmina, they would let me have a shower at their place, and I would run out of money every year for 8 years, but I really enjoyed every minute.
2: Alongside the mill, Paul had built a cycling company, guided tours through Pomurje, groups from Switzerland, the Netherlands, the UK. After years of scraping by, 2019 was finally the year everything clicked. He went to Cambodia to celebrate. 3 months, a backpack, a second-hand bike from Phnom Penh. He sent a message to his sister, Julie Kent.
3: I've made it. I've done it. I've cracked it. It's happening. And I get this message from a friend. Hey, there's a pandemic. You better get back. I got the last plane back from Phnom Penh, and slowly people, sorry, we have to cancel, sending back deposits, and I ended up with like 150 euros.
2: He put an ad on Facebook for anyone who wanted their grass cut.
3: I got 10 gardens, and I cut grass through the pandemic, and the police would stop me. Oh, it's you, Paul. Okay, go. Because I didn't do any of the rules. I didn't care less. For me, I would rather die and go forward than sit in my house and, yeah.
2: Paul started to rebuild again. And then 4 years ago, the river flooded. The water came in. The foundation of the mill shifted.
3: This baton plosture, this actual base of the mill, actually collapsed. And we were in fear that it would actually destroy the mill. It would actually fall down.
2: Everything he had built, nearly gone. And then the state stepped in. Money from the Cultural Heritage Fund, partly from Europe. New plaster, new foundations.
3: This gives me a new feeling of regeneration to actually go ahead with the dream, which is the museum.
2: The museum, after the break. Radio SI exclusive.

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1: A special report.
2: On the terrace outside Slomsko Mlin, there are two old bicycles. They belong to Paul's father, Terence.
3: Last time I went there, my dad said, "Well, I'm hanging up my bicycle clips, Paul," and he's 90 years old now, doing well. And I went over there for his birthday and he gave me his two bikes. They look so good on the terrace with all the flowers. And this Ducati was in a show in Italy for the frame many years ago. And then his beloved Woodruff.
2: Terence Watkin had 1,000 jobs. Pubs, mechanic, shoemaker. Then at 40, a professional pianist. The biggest hotels in Harrogate, North Yorkshire.
3: Yeah, he's a very big reason why I am like I am, which is super stubborn and always wanting something, and I never knew what it was, and now I found it.
2: Paul is 64. For the first time, he is hiring builders for the mill. His body, he says, can't quite keep up.
3: Yeah, it's been really hard going, but I've always enjoyed it. I actually don't like it when it's too easy. I need the challenge. So I believe anyone can do anything, but that's because I think I probably can. Big head. Because as we say, my body is a temple. It's in ruins.
2: And then there's Milana. Milana Tomac from Novi Sad, Serbia. Two people from elsewhere, in a village in Slovenia, in a mill that everyone else had given up on.
3: Well, you know that song? She was working as a waitress at the cocktail bar when I met you. She's here now. There she is. Hi, Milana. And it's true. She makes beautiful cakes, fantastic food. Yeah, she's pretty amazing.
2: Paul has lived in Slovenia for more than 20 years. He's not leaving.
3: No, I won't return. I will end my days here. And Milana will never let me sell the mill, so that's it. I just got to keep on keeping on.
4: If you had not fallen off that roof, where do you think you'd be now?
3: Probably the Amazon. Yeah, honestly and truthfully, I would never have stayed where I was. I never was happy from the day we left Yorkshire. I just knew there was never going to be completion without getting back to nature, which is this place. But even more so, it's words do not explain how much I love this country.
2: The mill dates back to 1905. It ground flour for nearly a century, stood empty for decades. Flooded, nearly fell.
3: It's been a one heck of a journey because for years I was cleaning this place. We would have a party here, a cleaning party, and drink and food, and then we would clean it with my friends. But never could go forward to make it actually a museum, make it safe enough for people to walk around.
2: And now Paul says it will open as a museum next year. The drive shaft, the millstone, the belt drives and levers, all perfectly preserved, all still there, lit up at night, visible from the road. A machine more than a century old that will never run again, but will finally be seen. One man, no qualifications, no money, no plan that made sense to anyone else.
3: I would say I'm basically not clever, no. I just don't give in. When I came to Slovenia, it was as if Slovenia called me. I needed it, it needed me. And the mill definitely needed me. The windows will be put in there, here, everything will be original. Every single glass is a different dimension. I actually had the glass made a few years ago and put in, but then when it flooded, it just pushed all...
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Yeah, I can finally be totally honest. It's like I'm looking

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1: Radio SI traffic update.
2: Due to an accident that had occurred a while ago on the H4 expressway Nova Gorica Razdrto, traffic is still obstructed on the junction Šempeter going towards Razdrto. Other than that, no major difficulties being reported from Slovenian highways at the moment. Na Vipavski hitri cesti je na obvozu Šempeter proti Razdrtemu še vedno oviran promet zaradi prometne nesreče oziroma njenih posledic, drugih posebnosti pa v tem trenutku ne beležimo.
3: 24 ur, 365 dni v letu. Edini v Sloveniji. 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
1: We have some reports of obstruction on Slovenia's highways, namely the broken down vehicle obstructing traffic on the A2 highway Obrežje-Ljubljana at the exit Trebnje-Vzhod in direction of the capital. We also have some debris reported on the A1 highway Koper-Ljubljana that's obstructing traffic in the tunnel Dekani in direction of Ljubljana, the right lane being closed currently due to that. Take extra care when driving there as well. Na dolenjski avtocesti je zaradi pokvarjenega vozila oviran promet pri izvozu Trebnje-Vzhod v smeri Ljubljane, prav tako v smeri Ljubljane pa je na primorski avtocesti zaradi predmeta na vozišču v predoru Dekani zaprt vozni pas.
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1: 20-year-old Slovenian Jakobo Mrzel has won the 12th stage of the Vuelta a España. He attacked on the final climb and rode alone for the last 11.7 kilometers. The victory makes him the youngest Slovenian stage winner in a Grand Tour. Mrzel has also climbed from 10th to 6th overall, while Primož Roglič lost another 27 seconds to race leader Enrique Mas. The World Meteorological Organization says this year's El Niño could become the strongest ever recorded. Forecasters say there is almost a 100% chance that the weather pattern will continue into February. Pacific Ocean temperatures are already more than 2 degrees above normal. El Niño could bring drought to parts of Asia and heavier rain and flooding elsewhere. A toxic haze from wildfires in Indonesia is spreading across Malaysia, Singapore, and the Philippines. Pollution in some areas is more than 15 times above the World Health Organization's safe level. Indonesia has recorded more than 50,000 cases of respiratory illness linked to the smoke since July. Officials warn the fires could worsen before conditions improve next month. American feminist pioneer Gloria Steinem has died at the age of 92. The journalist and activist co-founded Ms. Magazine and campaigned for women's rights for decades. Her work included campaigns for reproductive rights, equal pay, and same-sex marriage. Skies will cloud over across central Slovenia tonight. Friday will be mostly sunny. Morning temperature lows will be from 11 to 18. Daytime highs from 27 to 33 degrees Celsius.
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1: Due to exceptional load on the A2 highway Ljubljana-Karavanke, the tunnel Karavanke itself is currently closed in both directions for a short while. We'll keep you noticed. Also on the A1 highway Koper-Ljubljana, traffic is still obstructed in the tunnel Dekani in direction of Ljubljana. Now report corrected to a broken down vehicle obstructing traffic at the right lane, so take extra care when driving there. Also a broken down vehicle is reported obstructing traffic on the A2 highway Obrežje-Ljubljana. That's at the exit Trebnje Vzhod, again in direction of Ljubljana. 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
1: Zdano Karavanke on the end of the A2 highway Ljubljana-Karavanke is closed in both directions due to an exceptional load being traveled from and to, and we still have a report of a broken down vehicle obstructing traffic on the A1 highway Koper-Ljubljana in the tunnel Dekani in direction of Ljubljana. Due to that, the right lane being closed as well. On the A2 highway Obrežje-Ljubljana, we have a broken down vehicle still obstructing traffic at the exit Trebnje Vzhod in direction of Ljubljana. Take extra care when driving there as well. 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

We still have a report of closed tunnel Karavanka. That's on the end of the A2 highway, Ljubljana-Karavanka, due to exceptional load. Also, we still have a report of a broken down vehicle on the A2 highway, Ljubljana-Obrežje, between the junction Drnova and the rest area Čatež, in direction of Croatia, obstructing traffic as well. 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

That report is not much to report from Slovenian highways at the moment. Have a safe and pleasant journey onwards. Brez večjih posebnosti na slovenskih cestah v teh trenutkih, srečno in varno pot do cilja.

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I know it must have hurt you. 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

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Have a safe and pleasant journey onwards. Brez večjih posebnosti na slovenskih cestah v teh trenutkih, srečno in varno pot do cilja.

A broken down vehicle has been reported from the A2 highway Ljubljana-Obrežje, that's between the tunnels Debeli Hrib and Mali Vrh in direction of Novo Mesto and Croatia. Other than that, no major difficulties being reported from Slovenian highways at the moment. Na dolenjski avtocesti je zaradi pokvarjenega vozila oviran promet med predoroma Debeli Hrib in Mali Vrh v smeri Novega Mesta, drugih posebnosti pa v tem trenutku ne beležimo.